DJ Carter holding it down on the ones and twos. I heard you got some new music up your sleeve, Carter. And the weather's been calling for it too, man. It's been rainy all week and it's supposed to rain all next week. So it's only right we get into this new T Grizzly, Skilla Baby, Ashanti, it's Rain inside of Club Detroit.

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2: 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I don't care if you got money. Are you finna send some? Soon as I think I like, to hear his friend come. I be

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I hate to tell you this too, man. It's a wrap. We about to make our way out the door. In the meantime, in between time, check me out on the gram at YouKnowSell and hit up DJ Carter at DJ4_Carter. 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I'll be back tomorrow morning, 10 a.m., and I got more tickets to the Universe Soul Circus. Keep it locked. It's JLB.

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What up? Shay Diddy here. Fall Frenzy is going down Sunday, October 4th with Young Miami, Boss Man D-Lo, DaBaby, and Rio Da Young OG. 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

0: 10, girl, you a 10. 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

your friend do. 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Happy Sunday, Detroit. If you're hearing my voice right now, that pretty much means you just not headed home. But you don't judge me, I ain't gonna judge you either, because I'm on these airwaves at 6 a.m. Lock in until 10 o'clock, Detroit. 97.

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To God be the glory. 97.9 WJLB, the D's Hip Hop and R&B. Good morning, good morning, good morning, Detroit. 35:25 in this thing, filling in for Chris Carson on this wonderful Sunday morning. He woke me up, so I'm going to go ahead and spread some of that right to y'all.

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2: She make me feel so good. 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She make the people say, yeah.

like T-Pain, Lil Wayne, can't believe it. 97.9 WJLB, the D's, hip hop and R&B. But let me ask you on this Sunday morning, what are you thankful for today? Not yesterday, not tomorrow, but what are you thankful for today? Good morning.

real dads. And just a big shout out to all the dads who don't need a pat on the back for doing the regular stuff. 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That is just the regular. 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

Right off our request hotlines right there. Roddy Rich, The Box, 97.9 WJLB, the D's Hip Hop in R&B Detroit. Thank God it is Sunday. How was your weekend? How did you enjoy your weekend? Did you spend some time with your kids? Are you going to wake up and go to church today? It's only 8-something. Are you going to get up and go to church today? Are you going to the early service? Or are you going a little later? Let me know. Call me up. 313-631-9797. I'm opening these hotlines back up after this commercial break. I want to know, Detroit, what are you grateful for?

popping R&B. Sunday morning, Detroit. Good morning. Good morning. You're just not getting up. I know I'm only staying early on a Sunday. What are you thankful for today? That's my question for you, Detroit. And what will you do this week differently that you didn't do last week? If something was on your agenda last week and you said, hey, I gotta do this week, and you let it fall to the side. So I want you to use this as a reminder to let yourself know, what will you do different this week? More music on the way. Let's

Big shout out to everybody on that health journey right now. Get your butt up and go ahead and run you a few miles. Or take yourself to the gym and pop this week off the right way. How you start your week is how you end your week. But make sure you say thank you to him for waking you up this morning. 97.9 WJLB. I'm locked in this thing. It's Sunday morning.

favorite new joints right there, Dave and Tim's Rain Dance. Anybody go see Cast Out this weekend over at Bloom? She had everybody dressing up like men, but girls, like, you know what? I'm going to post it to the Instagram, 979WJLB. Good morning, Detroit. Assignment to this Cast Out, NWM, with money.

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97.9 WJOB, the D's Hip Hop and R&B, right off my request hotlines on this early Sunday morning. T-Grizzy, Skilla Baby, it's called Gorgeous, and it's starting to feel like fall outside Detroit. And speaking of fall, that fall frenzy is coming to the city Sunday, October 4th at the Fox. Young Miami, Boss Man D-Lo, The Baby, and Rio the Young OG. Hopefully

Good Sunday morning. It's 97.9 WJLB, the D's, hip-hop, and R&B. It's the homie you know, Sale. Of course, you know what time it is. It's that weekend recap. We talk everything that's been going on in the culture. If you missed it, you know I got you. And it's a lot to go ahead and talk about. Plus, I got tickets on deck. Not just two, four. A family four-pack of tickets to the Universe Soul Circus. You want to win them, keep it locked right here. In the meantime, I got some of your requests on the way like this one. It's Chris Brown, obvious.

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97.9 WJLB, the D's Hip Hop and R&B. It's the homie you know, sir. You're locked into that weekend recap. That's right. We talk everything that's been going on in the culture. If you missed it, you know I got you. And listen, man, that Cashed Out Off Air Beyond the Mic interview is dropped, and the talk and the culture is talking about it for sure, man. She named off her list of female artists that she likes to work with, and we got a whole lot of

0: 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It's the Weedy.
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I definitely got what you need on the way. Kalani with Folded, plus Boss Man D-Lo, Shake That. That's a Fall Frenzy artist. I'm going to talk about how you can pick up tickets to that show a little bit later. All you got to do is keep it locked right here. Here's the latest from Future California Girls on JLB.

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The D's, hip-hop, and R&B is that weekend recap. The homie you know, Sel, we talk everything that's been going on in the culture. If you missed it, you know I gotcha. But actually, it's not me this time. It's my sis, Chris Carson, because I actually missed this one. Drake's Phobo, Fear of Missing Out, and I missed it, man. Listen, Chris Carson, she dropped the dope.

almost that time. Yes, it's a Universe Soul Circus winning weekend, and your chance to win is coming up right after Wale and Jeremiah on Chill. You can get you a family four-pack. That's what I need you to do. 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The more you text the code, the more chances you got to win. Keep it locked right here. It's JL.

hip-hop, and R&B. It's the homie you know, Sale, of course. It's the Universe Soul Circus winning weekend, if you didn't know. We're giving you not two tickets, four. It's a family four-pack. 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It's going down October 1st through the 18th, courtesy of Universe Soul Circus. A confirmation text will be sent. Standard message and data rates do apply. I got your request on the way back. We'll get into some Young Miami Spin That, plus Baby Chief Do It, Ghetto Love Story, right here on JLB.

your friend do? Now, Chris Brown obviously is aware what goes on around and with him when you attach yourself to him. This rep from Texas, on the other hand, not so much. We'll talk about

celebrity overnight. Now that's definitely what social media is doing to our culture right now, making it hard for people, making them celebrities overnight, and then making other folks feel like they just got to live up to something that they see on social media that oftentimes is

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4: 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I want to enjoy the luxury of like not knowing each other for real. Hold up.

be the D's, hip hop, and R&B. It's the homie you know, Sailors, at the weekend recap. We talk everything that's been going on in the culture. If you missed it, you know I got you. And it's time for that new music alert because a lot has dropped, and specifically from the city. Let's get straight to it, man. Shout out to Tay V. He dropped a new single. It's called Still Buzzin'. Salute to Ishii Cash. She just dropped that Eatery.

Circus winning weekend right here on 97.9 WJLB. It's a family four-pack. That's right. 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Text the word Circus, C-I-R-C-U-S, to 77979 for that four-pack of tickets to the Universe Soul Circus at the Aretha, October 1st through the 18th. Courtesy of Universe Soul Circus, a confirmation text will be sent. Standard message and data rates do apply. I got some more of your requests on the way. Gunner, Burner Boy, WGFT, plus we'll get Dead Fresh with Lil Baby. 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

WJLB, the D's, hip-hop, and R&B. The homie Tory Lanez is the epitome of they can lock your body, but they cannot lock your mind. He just announced that he's not going on tour, but he's going on tour. Now, this is something like a listening experience. He won't be there, but his music will be there, and that's how he's going on tour, and I believe it's kicking off in New York. It's crazy, man. Tory Lanez is

Mike podcast interview with Cashed Out on YouTube and some of the clips on 97.9 WJLB on Instagram. I got my last four pack of tickets to Universal Soul Circus coming up right after Snoop Dogg and Pharrell's

0: your friend do.
1: I'm on that Talkback Mic app. I got some of your last requests coming up. Keep it locked. Plus, you're getting warmer. 7 minutes. I got tickets to go check out the Universal Soul Circus. Keep it locked. It's JLB.

0: 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And, yeah, I want some waffles right now. Here he is on the DJ Pop and R&B. Just me. Let it clap.
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1: Yeah, I kind of put the cup down for a minute, but honestly, it ain't nobody's business what's in my cup, what's in your cup, what's in their cup. 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

text CIRCUS to 77979 for a chance to win a 4-pack of tickets to Universe Soul Circus at the Aretha. It is going down October 1st through October 18th. That's courtesy of Universe Soul Circus. 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
1: Sasha, represent the D. I got Kendrick Lamar and SZA with Luther on the way for you, mama. 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

got your tickets. 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All going down at the Aretha October 1st through the 18th. That's courtesy of Universal Circus. Keep in mind, a confirmation text will be sent. 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I do not want you to miss out on this experience. Like I said, even if you've gone way times before, I want you to come again and enjoy. And if you've never gone, trust me, you're going to love it. Another chance to win your way in about round 7:40. Don't say Stitches ain't tell you about it. We'll get to Gunna and Burna Boy with WGFT. Up next, it's the

And you already know I'm giving away some tickets inside the show. I tell you what I got in your first chance at winning. That is 7 minutes away. It's WJLB.

97.9 WJLB, the D's Hip Hop and R&B. What's good? I am Trey White. All right, so look, I got you with something fun for the family, man. A 4-pack of tickets to go to the Universal Circus. It's at the Aretha, October 1st through the 18th. If you are trying to go to the pretty much a circus that's been around since I've been a kid, text the word circus right now, C-I-R-C-U-S to 77979. That's circus. Text it to 77979 for a chance to win these tickets. A confirmation text will be sent. Standard message and data rate supply. And these are all courtesy of

a 10, girl, you a 10, girl, you a 10, girl, you a 10, girl, you a 10, girl, you a 10, girl, you a 10, girl, you a 10, girl, you a 10, girl, you a 10, girl, you a 10, girl, you a 10, girl, you a 10, girl, you a 10, girl, you a 10, girl, you a 10, girl, you a 10, girl, you a 10, girl, you a 10, girl, you a 10, girl, you a 10, girl, you a 10, girl, you a 10, girl, you a 10, girl, you a 10, girl, you a 10, girl, you a 10, girl, you a 10, girl, you a 10, girl, you a 10, girl, you a 10, girl, you a 10, girl, you a 10, girl, you a 10, girl, you a 10, girl, you a 10, girl, you a 10, girl, you a 10, girl, you a 10, girl, you a 10, girl, you a 10, girl, you a 10, girl, you a 10, girl, you a 10, girl, you a 10, girl, you a 10, girl, you a 10, girl, you a

All right, Gunna celebrated earlier this week in Georgia. He was honored with a proclamation with his Wanna Run 5K. He brought out more than 1,600 people. Now, you know, Gunna, he's been super serious about his fitness journey, and now he's using it to bring the community together and to give back. Also, Under Armour recently teamed up with him. So shout out to Gunna. I got J. Cole coming up next. Also, Kehlani.